sake and soul. Where you are doesn't be sad too, but it won't be long. Cause kids with guns, kids with guns, yes it does it, yes it does it, they got something to say.

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And I spent the money, ha ha, seriously, on all that whiskey. Well, that time when I puked up on the doorstep and you told me I was a monster. And now I'm back.

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But of course, they wouldn't leave me alone. My parents tried every trick in the book, from speech therapists to child psychologists. They even tried bribery.

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My school reports that I showed no interest, a disruptive influence. I felt sorry for them in a way. And when they finally expelled me, it didn't make

0: 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She had the facial grimacing. And then the psychiatrist was saying, Julie, Julie, can you hear me? Can you open your eyes? 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All of a sudden, Julie struck out.
1: The November day I came home, the Christmas decorations were already up. Spray on snow, colored flashing lights, and an artificial tree that played Silent Night.

record label take you out to lunch. You're the one who's gotta pay at the end of the day. And try not to want people to like you too much. You'll just need more and more flatteries to recharge your batteries. And don't let showmanship get more important than honesty. If you don't wanna be so many sinners, you see, you don't have to act crazy to do something amazing. You can be just like you should and still do something really good. And even when you know there's nobody listening, say it to yourself, cause it's good for your health. I know nothing makes sense if you think too much. Religion, a pigeon, radios, and television, though it takes so much strength just not to suck. And not to be a cynic looking for another gimmick, but you're distraught at the thought of losing everything again. Then they say it's not the way you play the game, it's if you win. But don't let the record label take you out to lunch, cause every sip of soup has gotta get recouped. Then you get a good review and then you get a bad review, so don't get suckered either way, cause none of them know you. And don't let the record label take you out to lunch, cause they'll call you a cab and put it on your tab. I'm leaving town for a while, but I'll be in touch. One thing I know is true is that I got a lot to do, and that it takes big heart to make great, great part. And I'm just a little dot in a great big pot, but now that I've started and it's hard to stop. I've been wondering at night about the wrong and right, and is somebody your savior if you owe them back a favor? No, they're not, so there's only one choice that you got. Don't let the record label take you out to lunch. Though the fishes look delicious, someone's gotta do the dishes. People might say you're insane or just looking to complain, and you need them where them need you, so don't fight the hand that feeds you. Everyone's been fair and nice and consider them a friend, but everything still has a price and you don't want to overspend, cause it's your wallet and your soul when the check comes in the end. No matter what the situation or love, occupation, I'll hold off on the hors d'oeuvres. That's not what I'm in it for. I only want what I deserve. I want no less, I want no more.

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0: wohlverdiente Mittagspause und für euch geht es jetzt hier weiter mit Porno von IDK. 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
1: The strawberry lemonade lips make a nigga blood pressure go drip, drip, drip. 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

0: And no OJ, it ain't fit, so she must have quit. 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
1: What's going on? What's going on? What's going on? What's going on? What's going on? What's going on? What's going on? What's going on? What's going on? What's going on? What's going on? What's going on? What's going on? What's going on? What's going on? What's going on?

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1: If she's selling, she working, no lying. The price right, no flirting, I'm buying. Same day, airfare, I'm flying. 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

0: she wanna lock lips. I just put over, made her stop, pit inside of my whip. When I'm driving, it's called a cockpit. Obvious if she ride with the kitty, she giving knowledge like institutions, disguising the schools and collecting profits. I missed it. Give her the shit that she likes, some type of magician. My magical wand mission is fearless, infamous, God-given, devil insidious. 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Idiot, she do this shit for any and many men or 50 Cent. Shit, I am 50 Cent.
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Some of you mum a few cheers from shock value. 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Paragraphs cut like warm steel, perform ill.

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1: 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And if I leave here tonight and I fall asleep and wake up, hopefully she got some teeth. 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